those who can hear me, I say, do not despair. The misery that is now upon us is but the passing of greed, the bitterness of men who fear the way of human progress. The hate of men will pass, and dictators die, and the power they took from the people will return to the people. And so long as men die, liberty will never perish. Don't give yourselves to these unnatural men, machine men with machine minds and machine hearts.

that one day, this nation will rise up, live out the true meaning of its creed. I have a dream.

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0: 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Elf.
1: 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Life is music.

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This is crazy. 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It's an honor to be here. 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This is epic. 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
1: 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I know you're not asleep yet. You think just because I broke up with you, now you can ignore me?

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A story that humanity needs to know about.

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When a real nigga die, fake niggas gonna multiply. 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When a real nigga die, fake niggas gonna multiply. If a real nigga live, fuck niggas.